0: me hear you say ho.
1: Ho.
0: Everybody in the house, come on and let me hear you say ho. 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
0: Yeah, yes it is.
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0: Well, baby, I went down and got it for you.

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I said you look so fine that I really want to make you mine. Come on and get your kicks. Now you don't need

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Take my hand and come with me, because you look so fine that I really want to make you mine. I say you look so fine that I really want to make you mine. 4, 5, 6, come on and get your kicks. Now you don't need money with

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